hot sun that breaks the mold. Get a look at Malapid on me. Style is never seen that makes you wanna grab and hold and squeeze real tight. Who's gonna be the one to save you from yourself?

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1: 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And I can't sweep you off of your feet.

Zusammen sind wir der Westen. 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She saw my strengths, told her my weakness. We were invisible.

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Our colors will fade eventually, so if our time is running out, day after day, we'll make the mundane a masterpiece. Oh my, my, oh my, my love, I take one look at you, you're taking me out.

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2: 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Are you with me? Are you with me?

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1: So you face it with a smile. There is no need to cry. For a trifle's more than this. Do you still recall my name? And the month it all began. Will you release me with a kiss?